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Lindsay's 1470 WSAN, the Lehigh Valley's greatest hits of the 60s and 70s. They're saying that quietcations are the latest in vacation trends, and I can get behind this. 4 minutes.

Real Oldies, 1470 WSAN, playing the Lehigh Valley's greatest hits of the 60s and 70s. They're calling it the latest kitchen trend. It's called the unfitted kitchen. If you're busy looking around thinking, I could make some changes, this might be the way to go. I'll let you know more in minutes.

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So us ladies have apparently mastered the art of the girl grip, in which, well, we carry absolutely everything, and the guys, not faring so well. Let's talk.

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1: So this is your sign to take it old school. 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
1: Hey, it's Christina. Well, here we are already September 1st. I feel like usually this is right around the time of Labor Day weekend, but nope, that's Monday is Labor Day. Okay, so feels a little strange for it to be so late. In fact, it's the latest it could possibly be.

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1: Hey, hey, it's Christina. All right, so, you know, if your kids aren't back in school yet, we'll be soon, most likely after Labor Day. And I want to know about your old school cafeteria foods that you loved back in the day. Maybe they don't serve them these

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1: Kind of got really excited when I heard How to Lose a Guy in 10 Days sequel is in the works, because I was a huge fan of the original. It was basically one of the best rom-coms ever. So when I heard the original stars, Kate Hudson and Matthew McConaughey, are also going to be back in their roles, oh,

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1: 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You and Wendy are going to have a ball. Congratulations. Plus, we're getting you hooked up with that $1,000, too. Next chance? 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

0: 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We are going back into time. Do you remember eating lunch at school and, like, you had your favorite cafeteria meal?
1: What was it?
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1: Do I have any retro gamers in the house with me tonight? 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
1: 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All right, so kind of reminiscing about school as the kids are heading back. They're, you know, doing their thing right now. Do you remember that cafeteria food that hit every single time? What was it?

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Real Oldies, 1470 WSAN, the Lehigh Valley's greatest hits. Some things should just never be a match. But apparently there is a Oreo KFC collab, a fried chicken flavored Oreo. Now they're doing it in China, but who's to say they're not going to do it here? Because, you know, we like weird stuff too.

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1: 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It's coming up, our iHeartRadio Music Festival. 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How about we fly you there? On the house, too, by the way. 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

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Do you remember that? Or was

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1: There's a couple of reasons why I do pickup orders. 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

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You're home for David and Meredith in the morning and Mike Mittman in the afternoon. I'm Craig Stevens. You got yourself another More Music Workday. Tom Petty and Free Fallin'.

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0: Real Oldies 1470 WSAN. I'm Craig Stevens. There's a record I can play all day long. Eagles and Hotel California. I got music from Billy Joel and the Turtles next. My people poll. We're chatting about, now that schools are officially back, if you can reminisce for a while, what was a teacher back in the day that, well, today still haunts you? 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It was a principal. Mr. Fainel at George Wolfe Elementary. I was always good, but I would always walk by that office of his, and you would see the big paddle up on the wall staring at you.
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morning, just after 11 o'clock. Real Oldies 1470 WSAN, your home for David and Meredith in the morning and Mike Mittman in the afternoon. Craig Stevens, The More Music Workday. One of the best shows of the summer, my wife and I were on. Brian Adams with Pat Benatar a couple weeks back at the Santander Arena in Reading. Here he is with a slow ride. It's called Heaven on WSAN.

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0: Real Oldies 1470 WSAN. I'm Craig Stevens. My people poll today, as the kids are back in school. I want to know about a teacher that still to this day haunts you. I'm coming up with another one. Junior high school, Northampton. He was tough. I was good in the class. Mr. Hauser. One of my favorites, but tough. How about you, Marie?
1: Oh, my goodness. The teacher from back in the day that still haunts me is definitely my math teacher.
0: Oh.
1: He had a way of making every test feel personal.
0: Oh.
1: I still get nervous trying to do math problems. Ugh.

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The Tubs coming up. Ooh, got music from Dire Straits. Hey, Jim, checking in from Nazareth. Wanted to hear some Paul McCartney. When you were young.

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I have Sandy from Bethlehem wanted to hear Heart, REO Speedwagon, and Johnny Nash next. 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

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I have Melanie from New Tripoli. 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

0: Real Oldies 1470 WSAN. I'm Craig Stevens. Showers, thunderstorms, the forecast today could have some of the rain heavy at times and flooding downpours, so keep that in mind. People poll today. Remember back in the day or something recently, how did you ruin your kids' first day back to school? I got Matt from Emmaus. Go ahead, bud.
1: Let me see how I ruined my kids back to school.
0: Yeah.
1: ChatGPT has become my best friend. So I made flyers that said, no, not flyers, but business cards, my own personal business cards that said, hey, just in case I need to kick my kids' butt, here's my phone number. And I passed it out to all the teachers.

0: the Marketer's Report. 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

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Sunday on the Service Electric Grandstand stage at the Great Allentown Fair, Mike Mittman and I will be hosting Local Legends Live. Awesome bands, one big stage. Common Bond, Scott Marshall, Stereotype. We wrap it up Sunday night under the stars at the fair with the Aardvarks. Mike Mittman and I broadcasting live from the fair this Sunday. Well,

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Mike Mittman Afternoons, it's Craig Stevens. 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Jeez.

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By a people poll today, maybe it was this year or years past, how did you ruin your kids' first day back to school? 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

0: Real Oldies 1470, WSAN. I'm Craig Stevens. My people poll today, how did you, maybe it was this year or in years past, how did you ruin your kid's first day back to school? From Bath. Hello, Derek.
1: I ruined my kid's back to school by apparently buying him the wrong shoes. They were like, you know, a generic brand of shoes.
0: Oh, too bad, huh?
1: And not the real ones. And so I guess apparently some kids made fun of him and I just ruined his reputation. I know, failure.
0: You know, Derek, there are some schools where they all have to wear the same type of sneaker and sweatshirt. Some do it that way.
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careful this afternoon. We could have some bad thunderstorms depending on where you're at. Some of the rain heavy at times, flooding, downpours in the forecast. Mike Mibbitt is up next at 3. He takes over. And another keyword to win that free trip to Vegas at 5 o'clock. We'll see you tomorrow.

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Could you please play Bridge Over Troubled Water by Simon and Garfunkel? Thank you much. Have a great day.

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670. Look forward to hanging out with the Four Tops tomorrow night on the Service Electric Grandstand stage at the Great Allentown Fair, along with the Allentown Symphony Orchestra. What a great night of Motown it is going to be. Want to send this one out to Dawn Terlecki from Philadelphia. Here's Philly's very own Valerie Holiday and the 3 Degrees.

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Want to send this one out to Diane Romali from East Greenville. She is a disco queen. Here's Alicia.

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970 WSAN. And a big shout out to Marie Seitzinger from Quakertown. Here's Tavares. And no, don't worry about it. We're not going to take away the music.

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1: 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You didn't even want me around. And now I'm back to let you know I can really shake 'em down.

We oldies 1470 WSAN. Mike Mittman from the Oldies Clubhouse on that Tuesday ride home. Michelle's coming up next with the 70s at 7. I'll see everybody tomorrow morning live. 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
2: 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What's going on? It's Michelle Fay with Elton John now.

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The song that gives us all the feels on this Tuesday night. Here's John Lennon as we continue playing your 70s favorites.

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I'm Michelle Fay, and we have Dean Z, the ultimate Elvis, coming to the Wind Creek Event Center on Thursday, February 11th. 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